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I don't care how old you are or how young you are, but I want you to think about the last time that you heard somebody say, let's straighten it out. And I'll bet it was a man that said it. 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Because most of the time it's a man who makes it crooked in the first place. 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
1: 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Oh, I'd sacrifice most anything to win his many charms. I'd like to be a fly ball and pop right in his arms. Oh, I love Mickey.
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